0: Where's Alan?
1: I'm right here.
2: Alan!
0: Alan. What's wrong?
1: I should get used to this.
3: What are you doing with her?
4: What do you mean?
3: Look, I like her. She's smart, capable, but come on. She's not your type of lawyer. How long are you gonna keep her around?
4: Ellen brought us Katie. Katie brought us Gregory.
3: Right.
4: So as long as Gregory's still in play, so is Ellen. Simple as that.
3: Hey, it's Katie.
1: Yeah? What does she want? What's the matter?
0: Gregory Molina's dead.

0: Patty was at the beach house.
1: What did you tell her?
0: She was there. By the time I showed up, she was gone. Looks like she left in a hurry. Look, Ellen, I want to help you. I want to get you out of here. But I don't know what to believe anymore.
1: Someone tried to kill me, Tom.
0: It was a hit and run. Gregory Molina died at the scene.
2: So we move on to Frobisher's deposition.
0: Here's the game plan, with one major addition. Ellen?
3: Arlington, Virginia, 1983. Frobisher's Jaguar crashes, killing the girl he's with. Frobisher denies he was driving, but he was drunk at the time.
0: He's never charged, so there's no wrongful death suit. But last week, we received a tip that Frobisher gave the girl's parents stock in his company.
2: It's hush money, so we're gonna use it to show Frobisher's history of obstructing justice. If we can crack his slick facade in the deposition and get him to show his true colors, it'll be a victory.
0: Thanks, everyone.
4: Thank you.
5: Hey, sweetheart.
6: Do you really have to go, Dad?
5: Yeah, I'm afraid so.
4: Daddy's lawyer's helping him prepare. This way he can focus better, not be distracted by all of us.
5: Hey, Muhammad Ali used to hole up for 6 weeks before a fight.
6: Who's that?
5: Greatest fighter of all time, after me. Oh, I'm not gonna have time to do that, sweetheart.
4: Thought you could use this.
5: Look at you.
7: What's that for?
5: The night before your stepmom and I got married, I was staying in a hotel room, nervous as shit.
6: Dad?
5: You're old enough. Anyway, I was cooped up, sweating bullets, and Holly sent me my three iron.
7: Why?
4: It's your dad's good luck charm.
5: You're my good luck charm now. What are you doing? Come on, it's just another deposition. Everything's gonna be okay. We're gonna be fine. Trust me.
2: How ugly is this gonna get?
8: We're reasonable people.
2: Yes, we are.
8: No video camera.
2: Unreasonable.
8: Eddie.
2: What are you worried about? Your client is a matinee idol. Unless his herpes has flared up, he'll be just fine.
8: Non-negotiable.
2: I'll give you home court advantage.
8: Not interested. But since we're on the topic, how many sessions?
2: Seven.
8: Two.
2: Five. I have a lot of questions.
8: That's what Wikipedia's for.
2: Okay. Three. But I get the video camera.
8: That's a big concession.
2: So is 3 days.
8: Deal.
2: Gregory Molina's dead.
8: Oh, my.
2: Hit and run.
8: That's horrible.
2: I guess we'll never know what really happened.
8: Well, maybe the police will find the guy.
2: I won't hold my breath. And, Ray.

0: What's the matter with you, Ray? You look a little green.
1: Listen, I got it down to 3 days, but she's gonna have a camera.
0: Well, that's okay, right? We've prepared, I'm ready.
1: Yeah, but Art, listen.
0: What?
1: You're going into this deposition exposed.
0: How so?
1: Well, I don't know what to do about this Arlington business. I'm sorry. She's gonna attack you with it, and there's no clear way I can see to stop her.
0: I'm not settling, Ray.
1: Well, I don't know how to protect you.
0: I'll just have to protect myself then, won't I?
1: How you gonna do that?
2: You wanted to see me? How was the beach house? Amazing. I've been meaning to thank you all day, but it's just been so busy. David and I would love to take you and Phil to dinner.
3: Oh, forget the dinner, Ellen. I've decided to take you off the deposition. I would like you to report to Felicia. She needs some work done on a pro bono she's heading up. Vacation's over. Get back to work.
2: Yeah, I'll do that.
4: Later tonight, did the California Supreme
5: Court overstep...
2: Patty's making me do all this paralegal bullshit.
5: For the deposition?
2: No, it has absolutely nothing to do with the deposition.
5: Good. And put that shit away, huh?
4: Arthur Frobisher is holding a press conference.
6: I'm gonna,
2: Wait.
6: In 1983, what? Shortly after the tragedy of their daughter Cindy's death, I gave the Lambert family stock in my company.
2: Holy
6: now,
2: shit.
6: There are some people who might think that that act was a sign of guilt, or worse, an attempt to obfuscate a crime and to buy the Lambert family's silence. To respond to that, I'm going to turn this part over to Cindy's father, Carl.
7: Thank you, Art. Folks, for my wife and I, the particulars of this tragedy were put to rest almost 3 decades ago. Now, this is the police report from the accident. It documents the angle of impact and the numerous injuries sustained by both Cindy and Arthur. Now, this report convinced us at that time, and we remain convinced, that our daughter was driving that car.
4: Why did you take the stop?
8: Mr. Lambert!
2: Unbelievable.
7: Arthur Frobisher provided financial support to my family because he loved my daughter. The fact that it wasn't made public is to his credit. Character's what you do in the dark. Isn't that what Christ teaches us?
3: Jesus.
6: Thank you, Carl. Thank all of you for coming today. I just want to say I'm relieved and grateful that this issue can finally be put to rest.
8: Can you look this way? I want to get a picture of you, sir. Do you have a thing?
9: I don't know what to believe anymore.
2: Someone tried to kill me, Tom.
9: Come on, Ellen.
2: When I left Patty's apartment, there was a dead body. There was blood on the floor. A window had been broken. You've got to go there. You've got to go to Patty's apartment.
9: The police didn't find anything.
2: Someone's covering it up.
9: Look, without any evidence, what can I do?
10: Let's go, Parsons.
2: Get me bail. I'll do the rest myself.

0: quick one. Yeah. Good
1: boy. Daddy?
2: We were set up. Or there's a leak in the office. I don't want anyone in the deposition but you, Tom. We're going into lockdown.
3: Miss Hughes, I'd like to meet with Mr. Moore and question him.
2: No.
3: He could be the source of the leak. This thing's been buried for 25 years.
2: I said no. Call George Moore. Set up a meeting.
4: What the hell was that press conference?
5: It was outside there. He did it on his own.
4: And you let him? Your job is to control your client.
5: He won't listen to reason.
4: Your incompetence is staggering.
5: Listen, asshole, this Arlington fiasco's on you. I warned you from the start this was a jackass move. Now you've exposed yourself to Patty's people. Now just lay low and let me do my job.
4: Clearly you can't. Maybe I'll tell him about you and Gregory Molina.
5: You don't want to do that.
4: You gave that kid stock and told him when to sell it. Arthur finds out the full story, he'll have to settle.
5: You better be careful. I can take you down at any moment.
4: Go ahead. You'll be taking yourself down as well. You can't touch me, Ray. Arthur needs me. So do you.
6: Which one do you think looks best?
7: I like this.
6: Yeah?
7: Yeah. Hmm. User wins. It's assertive and formidable.
6: You know, I never learned how to tie that, actually. You believe that? Billionaire doesn't know how to tie a rich man's knot.
7: Yes, it ain't no good. Yeah. Hmm. Hmm.
8: Holly usually helps me with this.
7: Yeah.
8: Thank you, Ray.
7: Well, for my invaluable sartorial assistance.
8: No, for everything. The last 16 years. Especially the last five. I mean, I know it hasn't been easy. I know I can sometimes be kind of a
7: bull in a china shop.
8: Hmm. This life is so full of people trying to screw you. You know, you shake hands with them one day, and the next day they're trying to stab you. But you, you may be the only one I can trust, right? You're a good friend.

0: Let's go show them what we got.
1: SPE stands for Special Purpose Entity.
2: I'd like to mark as Exhibit 7, a chart entitled Frobisher Value Analysis, dated March 4th, 2001. Do you recall seeing this Exhibit 7 before?
1: It's important to establish that it wasn't me personally that set up these entities. They were incorporated under the direction of the chief operating officer.
2: So, despite running the company, you take no responsibility for these entities that your COO created?
1: Insofar as I was his superior, yes, a certain amount of responsibility must be inferred. But as far as direct responsibility, no. I don't believe that I can be held personally responsible.
2: Mr. Frobisher, you were intimately involved in founding your company, running your company, bankrupting your company. And yet you sit here today wanting us to believe that you have no idea where the money went.
3: Objection. One more of those, Counselor, and we're gonna have ourselves a problem.
1: Look, all those SPEs and holdcos, every company has them. I know when you see them up there on a big chart with all those colors and arrows and unrestricted this and offshore that, you think that they've been designed purposefully to confuse the heck out of you. And you know what? It works, because it confuses the hell out of me, which is probably why I'm a CEO and not a CFO or a COO.
2: So you don't consider it your duty as chief executive of your company to understand its financial underpinnings?
1: A chief executive's job is to set his company's agenda. You're like a coach, sometimes even a cheerleader. You provide goals. You lead by example. I always believed that it was my duty to inspire my employees so that together we could build something remarkable.
4: Hello?
5: Mr. Moore, it's Ellen Parsons.
1: She spent the day lobbing me softballs, loosening me up. It's gonna get a lot tougher. But Ray says the day went well.
5: Good, I'm glad. Is there anything you need?
4: Anything I can do to make this easier for you?
1: No, just talking to you helps.
6: I love you, Holly. I miss you guys.
5: We miss you.
1: Night.
5: Good night, Arthur. He's going through so much.
7: It's been hard for you, too. Don't forget that.
5: I'm so grateful I found you. I don't know how I would...
7: We'll get through this. It'll be easier once you tell him.
5: We have to wait until after the deposition.
8: Ms. Parsons,

0: I put my ass on the line for you.
1: Mr. Moore.
0: I trusted you with Arlington, and your camp leaked it.
1: Why would we do that?
0: You don't understand how Frobisher operates, do you? Someone in your office is in his pocket.
1: Or you are?
0: Grow up. I could get killed for what I told you. You people had the opportunity to take down Frobisher, and you blew it.
1: Case isn't over yet.
0: Well, we are. You get nothing else from me. And tell Tom Shays to stop calling.
1: Mr. Moore? If there's a connection between you and Arthur Frobisher, we will find it.
0: Watch yourself.

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10: 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It'll be fun.
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9: Whoever collects the most hearts wins a couple's massage. 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A keepsake. Is this seat taken?
12: I made a giant mistake. I've come all the way here to tell you how sorry I am.
13: This just got a lot more complicated.
14: Brett did fly all the way out here.
15: Yeah, it was really sweet.
16: Maybe you're the love of my life. Will you marry?
0: Μήνας του Μέλιτος, Σάββατο στις 10 το βράδυ, στο Action 24. 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
17: George Moore is full of shit. He's saying we leaked Arlington.
18: What have you found?
17: Moore was one of 5 SEC commissioners appointed.
18: By who?
17: The president. Moore headed up a team of investigators to look into possible fraud in Frobisher's company.
18: Who's Laura Watkins?
17: One of Moore's investigators, but in 2002, just before the government trial, she was fired. Moore said her methods were unsound. After the trial, Watkins did this interview. She said that Moore removed her for investigating too aggressively. It was the first and last interview she ever did.
18: You think Moore shut her down?
17: Now she works for an accounting firm here in the city.
18: Have you told Patty about this?
17: No. And I'm not going to until I'm absolutely sure I have something.
19: George Moore made a big show of going after Frobisher.
17: But you didn't believe he was?
19: No. Behind the scenes, Moore did nothing. He forced us to keep investigating Frobisher's stockbroker months after it was clear that it would be a dead end.
17: Did you ever figure out Moore's agenda?
20: No. But the weekend before Frobisher dumped his stock, we were getting ready to expose the accounting fraud in his company.
17: The same weekend Frobisher was in Palm Beach.
19: Yeah, exactly. And you know where George Moore was that same weekend?
17: No, we had no reason to look into that.
19: Well, he was in Jacksonville, Florida, less than 4 hours away in an SEC commissioner's retreat. George Moore chose that location himself. He said he wanted to play the 17th hole at Sawgrass.
21: Good morning. Arthur Frobisher.
17: Yeah. I know who you are.
21: Yeah. I probably shouldn't be talking to you, huh? How's the coffee here? You know, when I was your age, I used to run from moments like this. Standing 2 feet from somebody who hates your guts. Now I love this shit.
1: Was your trip to Palm Beach in June 2002 primarily business or pleasure?
21: Business. I was there to deliver a speech at a luncheon.
1: That's where you met Katie Connor.
21: No, we never met in Florida. I was told later that she was one of the caterers.
1: And afterwards, you approached her about financing a restaurant.
21: My attorney contacted her on my behalf, yes.
1: Why such interest in a novice chef?
15: Objection, vague.
21: At the luncheon, an herb-encrusted pork loin made quite an impression. I was told later that it was Miss Connor's creation.
1: Yet your financing of Miss Connor's restaurant halted shortly after she agreed to testify in this case. Why was that?
21: Miss Connor went through a series of personal struggles.
22: Exhibit 41.
1: Please mark as Exhibit 41. Do you recognize this man?
21: No, I don't.
1: Let the record reflect that Exhibit 41 is a photograph of Gregory Molina. Were you aware that Mr. Molina was in Palm Beach the same weekend you were?
21: No, I've never seen him before.
1: So you didn't know he was romantically linked to Miss Connor?
21: No, I did not.
1: Or that he owned 1,000 shares of stock in your company?
21: My stock was publicly traded. A lot of people had it.
1: Or that in June 2002, he sold his stock the very same morning you sold yours?
21: No, I didn't know that.
1: Are you aware Mr. Molina is dead?
21: No. But like I said, I've never seen this man before. I'm very sorry to hear that.
1: I think that will be all for today.
21: Did you give Gregory Molina stock in my company?
15: Absolutely not.
21: Then who the hell tipped him off?
15: I have no idea. Doesn't matter. Aunt Molina can't hurt you.
21: You know what I think? I think George Moore engineered this whole hit and run.
15: Well, George is capable of a lot of things.
21: What does that mean? What do you mean?
15: I think he leaked Arlington.
21: Well, for Christ, why would he do that?
15: Save his own ass, get you to settle.
21: No, don't.
15: Senior partners wanted to meet with you. We'll talk about this later.
21: Oh, for Christ.
15: Hey, Marshall.
21: Kramer.
15: Amos, good to see you. Arthur, you remember Marshall Phillips, Amos Denninger, my superiors and everything but shortness and baldness.
21: Come on in, sit down. Amos, you look good?
23: Well,
21: all right?
23: I'm well, thanks.
24: Mr. Frobisher, we just want to assure you that every one of our firm's resources is at your disposal.
21: Well, Marshall, I appreciate that, but I tell you something, with Ray here, never felt more confident. Well, I get you fellas a drink?
23: No, nothing for me, thanks.
21: Really? I'm gonna freshen myself up here a little bit.
24: Oh, I'm fine, thank you.
21: So, what do I owe this pleasure?
25: Yeah, Nicole.
26: Miss Hughes, I found a way to help. I went back to George Moore and he had...
25: You did what?
26: I spoke with George Moore. Who told you to do that? It was my own initiative. I thought we should follow...
25: Thought? Who told you to think? You are in this office to wait for instructions. You don't have license to think. You have jeopardized the only serious lead we still have. How could you be so stupid?
26: Just get out of my office. I'm so sick of your bullshit.
25: What did you say to me? You heard me. Get out. And don't bother coming back.

0: Service elevator. Miss Hughes had a water delivery. Make sure you lock up when you go.
1: Will do.

0: Ellen? Hey.
1: I was just fired.
0: What happened?
1: The thing is, I'm fine. Seriously, I feel great.
0: Yeah?
1: Yeah. Let's go out. Let's get drunk. We still have some friends, don't we?
2: Hey, there he is.
3: Come here. Trying to head you off. I got some bad news.
2: She's divorcing me.
3: I'm so sorry.
2: Where'd you get this?
3: Papers were filed this morning.
2: Who else knows about this?
3: Well, it's just us in the court. It's not public here. Look, I'm gonna reschedule today's session.
2: No. I'm prepared for this.
3: Listen to me. Though I'm distracted, I cannot have you in that room in anything less than top form.
2: I'm fine. Put this away.
4: Mr. Frobisher, 2 days after you returned from your trip to Florida, you gave a speech to your employees.
5: Yes, that's correct. Exhibit 67.
4: The transcript of Mr. Frobisher's remarks dated June 21st, 2002. Were you aware that your company was being investigated by the SEC at the time?
5: Yes, I was.
4: And yet you still told your employees that the company was on sound financial ground?
5: I was confident that we were. I firmly believed that the SEC investigation would turn up no financial irregularities whatsoever.
6: Exhibit 68.
4: This is an email you sent your CFO, is that correct?
5: Yes, it is.
4: It's a rough draft of the speech you wrote, the one you intended to give your employees.
5: Yes, it appears to be that.
4: In the margin, you wrote the words, "too rosy," followed by a question mark.
5: Too rosy. I think I was wondering about the tone of the speech. I was debating whether or not to acknowledge the climate that we were in at the time.
4: By climate, you mean the SEC was about to expose your accounting fraud?
7: Objection.
5: For me to ignore the pending SEC report would have threatened my credibility. So in my final speech, I decided to mention the investigation and even a possible action against us by the SEC.
4: But you also continued to insist that your company was financially sound.
5: Yes.
4: And your employees trusted you.
5: Absolutely. For almost 35 years, they knew that I was fully committed to them. There's nothing more important to the well-being of a company than the relationship between its workers and its management.
4: Well, it's sort of like a family, isn't it?
5: Yes, it's very much like a family.
4: And you were the head of the household? You might say you were both husband and father to your employees.
7: Objection.
5: You could say that, yes.
4: And was it your job to hold the family together?
5: Yes, it was.
4: And you failed.
7: Objection.
4: I'll rephrase. I mean, was it very painful?

0: Vote for you when you fail.
1: Objection, I'm warning you.
0: I'm merely asking Mr. Frobisher about his commitment to his company. Would you agree that the crumbling of that relationship is nothing less really than the dissolution of a marriage?
2: You watch what you say.
0: Your position is that the collapse of your company wasn't your fault, is that right?
2: Yes, that's correct. I was misled by the accountants. I take full responsibility, but not the blame.
0: Well, I understand. It's like marriages. Companies just fail sometimes. Irreconcilable differences. No one is to blame. Is that your position?
3: One more like that, and we will walk out.
0: Is that your position, Mr. Frobisher? Or is the failure of this relationship, as
3: Patty,
0: you call it, your failure?
3: Patty, I'm
0: your breach
3: you.
0: Of trust, your you infidelity
3: are out of
0: to
3: line.
0: Your...
3: God, damn it!
4: This is bullshit! This is bullshit!
3: Right.
4: I'm done here. This is bullshit. This is absolute bullshit, you know it. No, I'm done. Huh? No, I'm done.
3: Arthur,
4: I'll see you in court, you bitch.

0: Are you kidding me? Divorce? You blindsided me, you know that, Holly?
1: We'll talk about this later, Arthur.
0: Did you want Patty Hughes to use this against me? Is that what you
1: wanted? Of course not.
0: Then why now? Why now, Holly?
1: Arthur, this isn't about the case.
0: Bullshit.
1: It's about us.
0: No, bullshit. You screwed me. You screwed yourself, too. You know that? This is our money. We're talking about our money here.
1: I'm sorry, Arthur.
0: Look at this. I gave you everything you ever wanted.
1: Stay away from me.
0: I could have ended this anytime I wanted, you know? I could have made this go away months ago. Hey, what are you
1: doing? Move the car.
0: Come on. Do you even think about the kids? You ever think about that? You move that car, I will kill you. Open the window. Let's talk. Come on. Holly, come on. Open the window. We have... Open the... Holly, talk to me. Enough of this shit. Talk to me, will you? Talk to me. Stop the car. Stop.

0: To hell with this. I can't take any more of it. Just make an offer.
1: How's my favorite divorce attorney?
2: Men and women still hate each other, so I'm good.
1: Oh, boy, thanks for the tip. I hope it didn't get you in trouble with your client.
2: I just blamed it on the clerks at the court. High-profile divorce like this.
1: Yeah, they would have leaked it to the press anyway.
2: Besides, this thing's gonna be about custody and infidelity.
1: I owe you one.
3: Nice! Yes.
4: Yes. Where they serve?
5: Very nice.
6: Hey, where are you work now?
1: I don't know.
6: You have no idea. I don't care. You know where I can work. Where can I work?
4: Subway. Subway. Subway.
6: Subway. Subway.
4: Subway. Work at a diner.
6: I can get tips. Here's to her.
4: The Downsville.
6: Yes.
4: A sushi photographer.
7: You can have a clean
4: Jaguars.
1: Raymond?
8: 500.
1: 500?
8: You heard me, Patty.
9: Dare say, it's as much as you could have hoped for. More than fair. Let's wrap this up. Patty?
1: Oh, it's tempting, Ray. I could use a vacation.
9: You deserve one.
1: But I've still got work to do.
9: Patty.
1: No deal. If Gregory Molina was worth killing, he must have known something.
10: If he testified, my guess, we'd be talking 10 figures.
1: Not so chatty now, are you, Ray?
9: You won't get more than 500 out of my client, Patty.
1: Evening, Ray.

0: grades were in, and she goes, what would I do in that case? Oh, I'll tell you what I would do, Calder. I'll tell you what I would do. I'd subpoena him. She said penis in law school. And he was
1: amazing.
0: Like, who do you think
1: amazing.
0: You are?
1: Called her with a silver streak, right? Oh. Called her.
2: I don't know what I was saying.
3: He was so sleazy. He kept asking me on a date.
4: Who is this guy? Where's that guy?
3: You love
0: him. He sounded like Pacino in E.
5: You're good, Chris. You're good.
4: I see. Who is it?
1: Oh, it's my mom.
0: Wanted to take you to a drive in a Viva Zapata.
6: Ellen Parsons, you can leave a message here or reach me at my office, 212-752-4708.
7: This is some pretty interesting stuff you found.
1: I don't even want a goddamn centerpiece. What is a centerpiece? I did that.
0: Oh, I'm sorry. I didn't,
1: oh my God.
0: I didn't realize it was the honeymoon.
4: I'm sorry.
0: I hate
4: I'm
0: that
4: sorry.
0: Shit.
8: You were right. I've tried to clean up the body. Miss something.
9: What?
8: Blood. I saw blood. I gotta take this to the police.
9: Did you get any word from Patty?
8: I've left messages. I've told her that she's gotta come back here.
9: She doesn't want to come back.
8: Why not? Ellen. Patty is a lot of things, but she's not a murderer.
9: I know things, Tom. Things that could destroy her.
8: You think Patty tried to kill you to protect herself?
9: The only way that I'm gonna find out is if I talk to her. Face to face. So call her. Tell her I know she tried to kill me.

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2: Did you get any word from Patty?
3: I've told her that she's got to come back here.
2: She doesn't want to come back.
3: And you think Patty tried to kill you to protect herself?
4: I am trying to settle this case.
2: Try harder.
5: She's divorcing me.
6: Maybe I'll tell him about you and Gregory Molina.
7: Give me 5 minutes, Ray.
8: I think George Moore engineered this whole hit and run.
9: I think he leaked on it.
10: Get you to settle.
11: George Moore made a big show of going after Frobisher.
12: But you didn't believe he was?
13: I could get killed for what I told you.
12: If there's a connection between you and Arthur Frobisher, we will find it. I spoke with George Moore.
14: How could you be so stupid?
15: Don't bother coming back.
12: Thanks for the advice. But I guess I won't be needing this anymore.
16: What happened?
12: I told her I was sick of her bullshit.
16: What? Ellen! You're a first-year associate.
12: When Patty was my age, do you think she would have tolerated a boss like her?
16: No.
12: Then why should I?
16: Was this about the case?
12: Sort of. I uncovered some evidence on my own. Mm-hmm. But Patty was more interested in putting me in my place than what I found.
16: I see. Mm-hmm.
12: She says it's all about the case, but it's not. It's about her and her mind games.
16: Yes.
12: I want the clients to win their case, but I'm not going to be Patty's punching bag.
16: Oh, you'll bounce back.
12: Which is why I'm here, Mr. Nye. I need a job.
16: The law will always be here, Ellen. But your wedding is coming up, isn't it?
12: Yes.
16: You know, I made similar mistakes early in my career. Never took a honeymoon. Don't let your life pass you by.
12: Is that a no?

0: Babe, this is a nightmare.
1: What is?
0: The seating arrangement. It's more complicated than the bar exam. Can I sit your cousin Jake next to Heather?
1: Why are you always trying to pimp Heather out?
0: I just thought, you know, they both love hiking and narcotics. I've lots to talk about.
1: How'd it go with Nye?
0: He wouldn't give me a job. He told me to take a vacation.
1: Ooh, I love this man.
2: All right. I will see you later, okay?
0: Okay.
3: Hello, David.
1: Patty.
3: May I come in?
1: Do you want to call me later?
0: Yeah, I will. I was wondering when you would show up.
3: You impressed me with this.
0: I wasn't trying to. Just take the information and use it.
3: It's all very intriguing, but how does it help our case?
0: George Moore was heading up the SEC investigation into Frobisher's company. But according to a former SEC investigator,
3: Laura Watkins,
0: I met with her. She believes that Moore was making a big show of wanting to take down Frobisher, but behind the scenes, he was torpedoing the investigation.
3: And all the rest of this, the hotel records, the rental car receipts, the flight manifest,
0: all show that George Moore was in Jacksonville, Florida, the weekend before Frobisher sold his stock.
3: Moore drove down to Palm Beach to tip off Frobisher. It's a nice theory. No proof.
0: Use it anyway. Put pressure on Moore.
3: To do what?
0: Get Frobisher to settle. I could never understand why Moore leaked Arlington, but now it makes perfect sense. He must be afraid of what would come out in a trial. Moore wants the whole case to go away. And if he knows that you're closing in on him,
3: he'll give us more dirt we can use against Frobisher. So, we need to go back to Moore.
0: I think so.
3: And you're the only lawyer in my firm he'll talk to. It's a nice apartment.
0: Isn't it?
3: Go back to Moore. And, of course, you can have your job back.
0: I don't want it. But I'll talk to Moore. I want you to win this case.
3: Our court date, 6 weeks, folks. Tom's running point. So if he needs you to do something, do it.
1: Exhibits, witness prep, it is deadline time. Felicia, do you have the expert list?
4: You'll get it tomorrow.
3: That's it. Make your mother's proud.
4: Where was Ellen this morning?
1: I don't know. Maybe she wasn't feeling well.
5: Tom, half the office saw her storm out the other day.
4: Did Patty fire her?
1: Just focus on the case.
4: Everyone's talking about it. What are we supposed to tell
1: them? Whatever you want. Tell them Ellen's dead. Just get me the goddamn expert list.
5: You know, I hope she was fired. I never liked her.
6: Ray?
7: Hey, what are you doing here?
6: I thought you could use some lunch.
7: Oh, what do we got here?
6: A nice filet, some asparagus, and some blackberry cobbler.
7: Oh, sweetie, this is stupendous.
6: I finished my meetings this morning, and I just realized how much I miss you.
7: I know. I'm sorry. This case is just taking over my life.
6: Well, they all do, Ray, but this one. This one's different. I worry about you. You're so quiet these days. What?
7: He never accused me of that before.
6: Oh, it's true.
7: As soon as the case is over, I'll be a regular old chatterbox again.
6: Well, that'd be nice.
7: It'll take a few days. Go see your sister in Tacoma.
6: I'll believe that when I see it.
7: Oh, I promise.
6: Sit. Sit, eat.
7: Oh, that smells good. See you tonight, sweetheart.
2: More wine?
8: Why not? We're gonna be closing soon, so...
7: Looks like I'm your last customer. I suppose I just lost track of the time.
8: You're always coming here with work. What do you do?
7: I'm an attorney. You know, I don't believe I've ever called your name.
8: Gregory.
7: Right.
8: A blackout?
7: You were probably still in kindergarten. This was 1977. Very first week I arrived. An auspicious debut.
8: Shit. I guess when I got here.
7: When?
8: Last September.
7: You don't say. Yeah. Before or after?
8: Just before. It almost made me change my mind, but then I thought, if I leave now...
7: They win, right?
8: I probably should have left, though.
7: Why is that?
8: I don't know. I just can't get going, you know? I live in a shithole, and I barely make enough to pay my rent.
7: Why'd you decide to move here in the first place?
8: I'll try anything once, I guess.
7: Oh, I'm sorry. This is my wife.
8: You're married?
7: Mm-hmm.
8: Never seen her. You never bring her in.
7: Oh, I come in here to work. Clear my head.
8: You like being an attorney?
7: I like the relationship between attorney and client. There's some intimacy there. Trust. Someone puts himself in your hands.
8: Do you like that?
7: I do.
9: A couple downstairs said the ceiling was dripping. Just, checking for a leak.
2: And the lamp?
9: Noticed a bulb was out.
2: Does Ellen know that you're here?
9: No. Patty Hughes told me to take extra special care of you.
2: Next time, you call me. Never do this again.
10: You have 57 new messages.
11: Patty, it's Tom. Where are you?
10: Message skipped.
11: It's Tom. You got it?
10: Message skipped.
11: Hey, baby. I'm in Rome now. I'm worried.
10: Message skipped.
11: Hey, it's Tom. I really need...
10: Message skipped.
11: Yeah, Mom. I'm up at Henry's. Everything.
10: Message skipped.
11: I don't know how to tell you this. I just got a call from Hollis Nye. Somehow, Ellen's in jail. I don't know how to tell you this. I just got a call from Hollis Nye. Somehow, Ellen's in jail. She was arrested for killing David.

0: was sawgrass.
1: I'm sorry?
0: Did you hit the green on 17 or end up in the drink?
1: Depends on when you're talking about.
0: June 2002. You were in Jacksonville, Florida, the weekend before Frobisher dumped his stock.
1: Ah, yes. I hit the green.
0: I'm sure you did. And you drove 4 hours to Palm Beach and tipped off Frobisher that the SEC was about to release a report damning his company's finances. Frobisher gave you a nice kickback?
1: I was trying to prosecute Arthur Frobisher.
0: Not according to Laura Watkins.
1: Look, I don't know what you think.
0: I think you want this case to be over. And I think that we can help each other. Give us something on Frobisher.
1: And if I don't?
0: Then Patty Hughes starts looking into you. Your finances, your investments, your bank accounts. Anything you have hidden, she'll find it.
1: I told you I can't give you Frobisher. But I can give you somebody.
0: Who?
1: Same time, tomorrow night, meet me here. I'll bring you a present.

0: scared me.
1: You're so cute when you think you're alone.
0: Yeah. Ugh, I'm living life in reverse. First breakfast, then bed. What's that?
1: Our first wedding gift. Don't get too excited, though. It's from Aunt Marge and Uncle Fran.
0: A garden gnome. But we live in an apartment.
1: Thank God your family has some taste.
0: What did Patty have to say?
1: She offered me my job back.
0: What did you say?
1: I said no.
0: Good. I don't like having her in our lives.
1: Neither do I.
0: You want breakfast?
1: Mm-hmm, sure.
0: Oh, no.
1: Who is it?
0: Lila DeMayo.
1: Don't answer it.
0: Look, this is the third time she has called this week.
1: Well, we need to do something. This girl's pissing me off.
0: We need to talk.
2: How'd it go with Judge Toomey?
3: Patty, when are you going to announce Ellen's firing? I'm running around the office, avoiding people's questions.
2: And?
3: And I'm a partner now, and I need you to treat me like one. If you have plans for Ellen, I need to know them.
2: There are no plans.
3: Then you should tell the associates that. Ellen approached a key informant without our knowledge, and she was fired. People should know that.
2: Go announce it.
3: Thank you.
2: And Tom, you're right. You're a partner. I should start treating you like one.

0: brother, you had one task. One task, and you screwed it up.
1: Well, was I supposed to know the guy was gonna show up early?
0: You shouldn't have been in the condo in the first place. You were supposed to rent it, leave the key, and take a goddamn vacation.
1: I'm sorry, Ray, but I'm telling you, the girl didn't see anything.
0: Look, the important thing now is for you to say nothing. You just forget any of this ever happened. Understand?
1: I understand.
0: Look, I'm sorry for raising my voice at you.
1: It's my fault. I screwed up.
0: I don't want to set you down there. Listen. That gift I gave you for going down there.
1: Stuck.
0: Do yourself a favor. Sell it tomorrow.
2: Can we have a double scotch?
3: Right away, sir.
2: You believe this?
4: I'm staying in a hotel room. You can't be in that house anymore. You better get me the best goddamn divorce attorney in this city.
0: Of course. One battle at a time. We were right.
4: About what?
0: George Moore. He sold you out. Arlington. Gregor Molina. It's all him. He sold you out.

0: So you're meeting with Moore later?
1: Yeah. He won't give up Frobisher. But he's gonna give us someone else.
0: You've got him desperate. He's trying to make the case go away before it closes in on him.
1: If Moore tipped off Frobisher, that's a crime. Why shouldn't we just go after him for that?
0: Because our clients come first. Criminal charges would take precedence. Our case could get pushed another 3 years. We'll get there, Ellen. One step at a time.

0: Here.
1: What's this?
0: Should hold you over for a few weeks.
1: I'm not doing this for money.
0: I know you're not, but take it. Don't be foolish, Ellen. Everyone needs to eat.
2: Mom?
0: Yeah.
2: Oh, hey. Sorry to interrupt.
0: Michael, this is Ellen Parsons.
1: Hi. Nice to meet you, Michael.
2: Yeah, cool. Are you using the car tonight? Me, Henry, and Julius are gonna head to Foxwoods.
0: To the casino? You can't get in.
2: Fake IDs?
1: You guys have a nice night.
2: She's kind of hot.

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1: Economics and history and politics all have influenced the evolution of pizza.
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5: I've been thinking about my painting a lot lately.
6: Amber, I remember you being such a wonderful artist. We could also really use the help of the scenery, especially the backdrops.
7: You'll be working with Jason.
6: Jason?
7: Oh, he's great. You'll love working with him.
6: Hi.
8: I love the town. You know, I get to help people. It's kind of nice.
9: Do you know how to bake cookies?
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12: Η αγάπη στο White Club, Κυριακή στις 8 το βράδυ, στο Action 24. 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
13: Are you sure you're all right? I'm fine. Here. I'm sorry you went through that. I hate these people. Photos link Ray Fisk to Gregory Molina, and the documents prove that Fisk's guilty of insider trading. You should be able to use that. It's blackmail, Ellen. Just do what needs to be done.
14: So Mr. Frobisher offered $500 million to settle, and Patty Hughes turned it down. At that price, this case should be over.
15: She's overplaying her hand. Gone and convinced herself that Arthur's outburst in that deposition room will be worth more to a jury than it actually is.
14: My grandfather adored you, Ray. I'm told people thought you were his son.
15: He was a fine man, even better mentor. He'd be tickled pink to see what you made of yourself, Marshal.
14: We all have the utmost respect here for you, Ray. We truly do. So, I won't mince words. The senior partners have lost confidence in your ability to effectively try this case.
15: You gotta be kidding me.
14: And as you know, Mr. Frobisher's case bears enormous consequence to the future well-being of this firm. The partners want me to shadow you from here on out. You'll consult me on any and all tactical decisions as we move to trial.
15: Look, Arthur Frobisher is a stubborn man. Stubborn and complicated. There are complexities to the case that are beyond the normal scope.
14: Look, Ray.
15: Marshal, I'm sorry, no offense, but I'm going to have to talk this over with Amos.
14: It's been decided. I'll be looking over your shoulder every step of the way, so. You'll turn over everything you've got, get me up to speed by the end of the week.
15: What do you have there, girl, huh? Let me see. Come on. Come on, girl, open up.
16: Don't you just love dogs?
15: Yeah. They're like people. Only without the bullshit. Go, play, go, go. Client reps rethink the offer? Yeah. What's this?
16: It's our counter. A wealthy patron who paid Gregory Molina's way down to Florida. I'm guessing it was you, Ray.
15: Where'd you get these?
16: Does it matter?
15: Just pictures, Patty. They don't mean anything.
16: Read the document. You transferred stock to Gregory Molina, then told him to sell using information you got from your client. I don't give a shit about your private life, Ray. But I can't sit on this kind of information unless you and I come to some arrangement.
15: There's no way Frobisher is gonna offer you a better settlement.
16: I don't want one. This case is gonna be tried in a courtroom.
15: I am not tanking my own case at trial.
16: Think about it, Ray. Take your time.
15: I don't have to think about it. Frobisher's my client and my friend.
16: We wouldn't be having this conversation if Gregory Molina were still alive. You're a Baptist, right, Ray? Repent.

0: make it.
1: Mr. Phillips wants to sit down with you later.
0: I'll be here.

0: We just got our second wedding gift.
1: Really?
0: Yeah.
1: It's probably from Aunt Barb. She told me she ordered something online last week.
0: Okay, what's this? Hang on, Mom. Hang on. I'll open it.
1: You know, offering gifts on the internet is not as easy as people say. I tried to find your name on the registry page, but there were six Ellen Parsons in New York alone. Anyway, you know, this means you're going to have to start sending thank you notes.
0: Oh, my God.
1: What?
0: Who would send this?
1: What is it? Honey? Honey, what is it?
2: Hey, Ellen. What's going on?
0: Yeah, do you still have Lila DeMeo's phone number?
2: Yeah, I think.
3: Hey there, it's Lila. Sorry I'm not around, but I bet you know what to do and when to do it.
0: This is Ellen Parsons. Stay away from my fiancé, or I swear to God I will come after you. You crazy bitch.

Hello? Stop. Just stop. 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Damn it, we just... No! 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

0: That was great, Ray. Thanks for dinner.
1: Had to celebrate your new job.
0: Yeah. It's gonna feel strange going to work in a suit.
1: Looks good on you.
0: Thanks.
1: Gregory.
0: What is
1: it? We can't be contacted anymore.
0: Why not?
1: Looks like the government is charging my client.
0: I don't know anything.
1: Huh. You know enough. We can't be seen together.
0: Okay.
1: I'm gonna miss you, Gregory.
0: Miss you too, Ray.
1: Gregory.
0: What? What is it? No, Ray. Ray.
2: Please. Please.
0: No, Ray, come on. That's not who I am.
2: I don't believe you.
0: Ray.
2: Please.
0: Jesus, Ray.

0: What is it, Ray?
1: George Moore is dead.
0: I heard.
1: I got a letter from Gregory Molina.
2: When?
1: It's over, Art.
0: What is?
1: It's over.
2: Ray, what's over?
3: Ray, what the hell are you talking about?

0: All right. What time is it? Did you eat? Some grilled salmon in the fridge?
1: First thing in the morning. We have to leave.
0: To go where? My sister's?
1: No. We have to get out of the country.
0: I don't understand.
1: I'll explain everything tomorrow. Right now, I need you to pack our things.
0: Ray, you have to tell me what...
1: Now, you have to trust me. Will you do that?
0: Yes. Yes, of course.
1: Okay. There's a few things I have to take care of.

0: You got my message?
1: I did.
0: Yeah, so I've been mulling things over. I'd like to sit down with you, see how we can work this out.
1: I'm glad to hear it, Ray. We can get together first thing in the morning.
0: I'd prefer sooner. I don't want this hanging over me, you understand?
1: Of course.
0: What are you doing later tonight?
1: I can be anywhere you want me to be.

0: first movie I saw in 4 months where I actually stayed awake.
1: Okay.
0: Yeah.
1: I got about another hour here, then I'll be home.
0: Okay, babe. I love you. Bye.
1: Love ya.

0: Hey there, Ray.
1: Hello, Patty.
0: You want a drink?
1: Thanks, no.
0: Now sit. How you holding up?
1: I've been better.

0: addiction like any other.
1: You're blackmailing me, Patty.
0: Yes. I'm sorry.
1: Long as we're clear.
0: Frobisher is guilty, Ray. Help me set things right. You're a friend. We bring out the best in each other. After this, we have 100 more rounds to go.
1: I don't see how that's possible.
0: I am not looking to destroy you. We attorneys survive. It's the clients that come and go.
1: I can't go into a courtroom and deliberately lose my case.
0: I know it will be painful, Roy. But 6 months, a year from now, it'll all blow over. And you'll come work with me. I'm serious.
1: You would do that?
0: Hire the finest goddamn litigator I've ever come up against? Yes, Ray. Absolutely. There's a place for you here. It's win-win for both of us.

0: We'd like to bring you in as a junior associate.
1: Hughes and Associates called me yesterday.
0: Patty Hughes. Good luck to you.
2: When it comes to reading people, Patty lives and dies by instinct.
3: She's on a mission here, and she won't stop until you're strung up in the public square.
4: Whatever it takes.
5: My fiancé was murdered. I know who did it. I just can't prove it.
6: Everyone's hiding something.
7: So what are you hiding?
8: You know what I like about you? There's always something going on.
9: Damages.
8: And you don't fall for bullshit.
10: I'm so sick of your bullshit.
8: What did you say to me?
10: You heard me.
9: Δευτέρα με Παρασκευή, στις 3 τα μεσάνυχτα, στο Action 24.

0: Hey, come on. We're supposed to roll.
1: Yes, give me a minute.
0: For what?
1: I want to make sure I've got some idea of the main streets in the neighborhood. I've never been through there, and I can't think of anything more embarrassing than a cop getting lost. Can you?
0: Got the perfect out for you. You ride passenger, and I'll drive.
1: You know that part of town?
0: Oh, do I know that part of town? Easy area to get lost in a lot of ways.
1: It's a mean place, huh?
0: Oh, no. It's just as nice and calm as can be, William.
2: Just about. I heard you turned pig. Don't fit you too good. You look lost in that uniform.
3: Well, I'm being careful how I fill it out.
4: So how we log this? Disturbing the peace?
5: Well, take a look around you, Willie. Not much peace around. Just an occasional break in the war.
6: Man, I'm gonna do something bad if I hang around here. I mean something bad.
7: Like what?
6: Man, I don't know. I may have hurt somebody, maybe killed him.
7: You think you're really gonna kill someone?
6: Cut him up, shoot him. I mean, what's gonna happen to me? You know, if I get away from the gang, man, all that stuff will be over when I get back. I mean, Dick, it won't have to be for that long, you know. Who knows, maybe just for a year. I don't know, man. If I kill someone, I can get life.
8: He never did get away. He was killed 3 weeks later, along with two others in a gang fight, a rumble. Different colored pins for each gang. Cavaliers, Marvels, Blades, Brave Bulls, over 30 gangs in this area alone. They move in a secret society. No one talks to the cops, their fathers, their mothers, no one. Someone so much as sees anyone talking to a cop, he is fingered as a possible informer.
9: What if they need police protection, say, in the case of a robbery or something like that?
8: They have their own cops, the gangs themselves. Each gang takes care of its own territory, whatever that may be, a block or two in size, anywhere up to a mile or more. But it's the rumbles. That's what tears the gears out of the machinery. That's when the community gets frightened and opens up a little, and that's when we are called in. But most of the time, it's too late. When the peace is made between the gangs, then we're back outside the walls again. Like to share your insight with us, Officer Gillis?
1: Well, Lieutenant, it all just sounds like something you read about happening in the 50s.
8: You'll read about it. I went through it, and so did a lot of other people.
1: I don't know, it just seems that nothing's changed in all those years. It's kind of unreal.
8: Unreal? There are few things more real than the gangs, rookie. They have been with us for quite a few years, and they do not seem to be going away. Like water you can't drink and air you can't breathe. They seem to be the product of our advanced state of civilization, and they are very real, Officer Gillis.
10: Webster?
8: 4th and Central, you know that area?
11: Some. Why?
8: Well, the city just fixed up the old gym, put up a new halfway house in that neighborhood. I'd like to know what you think of it.
11: Cost too much.
8: Be worth every penny if it was working. Why isn't it?
5: Well, Lieutenant, I haven't read your material yet.
8: Come on now, Webster, why isn't it working?
5: Because it doesn't mean anything. It's an empty gesture. You can't open up a new playground, call the neighborhood kids into play, then walk away thinking that you've solved the problem of growing up in a ghetto.
8: You know what they're using that building for?
5: Let me guess. Gang meetings, war councils. It takes more than pretty buildings.
8: Like what?
1: Well, like maybe showing them that somebody really cares about them.
5: You tell them, Willie.
8: Well, that's a $100,000 building. City thought that might show them something.
5: All it shows them is that the man has got the bread. They knew that before. Still haven't made your point, Lieutenant.
8: The department wants a man who knows the problems to go in there and see what he can do on a personal level.
5: I hope you find him.
8: He's got to be a volunteer.
5: Well, it makes it easier on me, doesn't it?
1: Hey, Lieutenant, I'll take it on.
8: Terry, you might be the one man who can go in there and open it up for us. You might reach them.
5: No way.
1: Hey, Lieutenant, you don't have to look any further. I'm your volunteer.
5: Oh, stay out of it, Willie. You don't know what you're getting yourself into.
8: You got it, Gillis.
1: Really?
8: Yeah.
1: Hey, thanks, Lieutenant.
10: Hey, Willie, did you get that stuff for me?
1: Yeah.
5: He won't stand a chance.
8: Maybe, maybe not.
5: They'll swallow him up.
8: He can handle himself.
5: Not down there, and you know it.
8: He may fool both of us. At least he deserves a chance. Things get too much for him. He'll need a friend. I hope he finds one.
11: Shrug, why are we holding back? I mean, it ain't like we can't take some. Can't you dig what I'm saying?
12: It's not the time, and that's it.
13: Then we make it the time. Those Blades are begging for it. They're walking all over our turf like they own it already. I mean, we might as well just lay down and let them walk all over us. They're doing it anyway.
12: You got that much blood to spill? Because, baby, you'll need it if we start a rumble with the Blades.
14: We've hassled with those guys before.
12: Yeah, well, that was before they made their treaty with the Marvels. If the Blades challenge us first, they do it alone. Marvels won't jump in as long as we don't hit first. Now, that's what we're waiting for, and that's the end of it.
11: Meanwhile, we do nothing. I'll let them walk all over our turf.
13: Truck just told you, didn't he? That's the end of it.
15: Hi. How you doing?
16: Hi.
15: How about a game?
16: How about a game?
15: Hey, look, hi. There's, one, two, five of you. I make six. That's just right. We could have three-man teams.
12: We could, eh?
15: Sure, why not?
12: The man wants to play.
15: Hey, I'm not here as a cop. You don't have to get uptight.
12: Oh, good. You had me real worried there for a minute.
15: Hey, guys, all I want to do is, get to know you a little bit, that's all. What do you say we have a game and then afterwards we can sit down and maybe rap a little bit?
12: Split, Pig.
15: Hey, you don't have to say that.
11: She wants to rap a little, man. Why not? Yeah, why don't we just rap a little? Come on in.

0: Some of these cuts look pretty deep, Willie. I think maybe you ought to check into the department infirmary and let the doctor get a look at them.
1: What for? I got the best nurse money can buy.
0: Okay, then take her advice and go to the infirmary.
1: Well, I can't do that.
0: Why not?
1: Well, because all Riker has to do is get one good look at me and I wash right out of the assignment.
2: Well, that might be the best thing you could do. Look, Willie, this thing's out of your line. There's just no way you can handle it. Not alone.
1: I just went in wrong, that's all. I'll go back. Start again.
2: At least you got determination.
0: Hey, look, I can't clean this in this light. Come on, you'll have to come into the bathroom.
1: Do I have to?
0: Yep, move. It's an order, officer. It's where I keep the bullets for the patients to bite on.
1: Uh-huh.
2: Quite a beating the kid took.
3: I saw the same as you.
2: Yeah, well, you saw more than I saw. The big difference is you could have done something about it.
3: Well, I tried to talk the kid out of taking on the job.
2: Oh, that's beautiful, man. That's really beautiful.
3: Oh, come on, Mike, get off my back. I don't need the weight.
2: Yeah, well, Willie doesn't need the weight either. Riker wanted you for that job, not him. You bailed out and he got stuck with it.
3: That's right, I'm a cop, not a social worker. Doesn't mean anything, can't you see that? It's a fantasy. It's been going on for a long time. They throw a bone, then walk away, but nothing ever changes for the people down there. I know what it feels like, and I'm not ready to feed those lies to anyone because it hurts, man. It hurts.
2: Okay, I can buy that.
3: Good.
2: But you're so scared that you might hurt somebody the same way you got hurt that you're not even willing to take the chance that maybe, just maybe, you might be able to help him. Well, that's scared, baby. That's scared.
0: It's another triumph for modern medicine.
2: Hey, you look great. Yeah, you look just like new. Of course, that's not saying much.
1: Thanks.
3: Here.
1: The first mistake you made was to walk into the place wearing police department issue. Next time, wear civvies.
4: Okay.
1: The second screwy thing you did was to believe all those movies you saw when you was a kid. You don't treat the young, unfortunate juvenile delinquent with phony respect.
4: It wasn't phony.
1: It wasn't real either, was it?
4: Sure it was.
1: Not for them.
4: Yeah, I guess you're right.
1: But the dumbest thing you did was to get involved in the first place because now I get sucked in.
4: Hey, Terry, you don't have to do anything.
1: Oh, yes, I do. As long as you're coming up with half the rent, I needs you, William. And that's a fact.

0: Stay at that intersection till we can get you a backup. ETA in 10 minutes. Repeat, ETA in 10 minutes. Ludlow, Niner out.
1: He in?
0: He is.
1: Good mood, bad mood?
0: His mood.
1: Very encouraging.
0: Ludlow 7, I show you a code 7.
2: Come in.
0: And East Lincoln, is this accurate status your unit?
1: You get a look at Willie at morning muster?
2: Yes.
1: Then you know why I'm here.
2: No.
1: Try to make it easy on me, will you, Lieutenant?
2: No way I can. Like I say, I don't know why you're here. If you're after me to pull Willie off, I won't. Not yet. Especially after what happened, whatever that was. If you've decided to help him, you don't need my permission. It'll be your own off-duty time you'd be working on.
1: Two things I want. This isn't a part-time job. I want time off from our regular duties.
2: You've got it for a while till we see how things work out. What else?
1: I want a free hand.
2: Spell that out a little.
1: I handle it the way I see it. No progress reports in triplicate, no departmental interference.
2: Is that what you call interference? All right, no progress reports, no interference. But no free hand. If you take this on during department time, you are responsible to those above you, just the same as any man on special assignment. Let me lay it out for you, Webster, right where you can see it. You're a cop, not a social worker. Would you like to share the joke?
1: Who'd lose something in the translation?

0: What do you want?
1: I want a message delivered.
0: I ain't no carrier pigeon, man.
1: Tell Chuck and the others I'll be at the gym over the halfway house, and I'll be expecting them no later than half an hour.
0: What for? Well, suppose I can't find them.
1: Well, you try, huh?

0: Good to see you again, Terry.
1: I hoped it would be, Truck. You hear from Ron?
0: Mom got a letter a week ago. Your friend tell you what happened?
1: He mentioned it.
0: And?
1: And what, man?
0: Maybe you'd like to play a little basketball, too.
1: I thought we might.
0: There's eight of us, four-man team.
2: Oh, man, you use four men if you want to. Me and my friend would stand you.
0: Why the edge?
1: I think you'll need it. Oh, don't be upset, Truck. If you decide on using two men, you can always call in substitutes anytime you want.
0: Me and Cody will stand you.
1: Oh, good, good, good. Well, you take the ball out, Cody.
0: Come on. Ready. All right, let's go. Come on.

0: Get him out of here! Cody, get in here! Come on, Cody!
1: All right, let's go. You get it that way. Come on, hurry up.
0: Okay, come on.
1: Let's go. Come on, man. Come on, get involved.

0: On it. Get in it.
1: Come on, let's go. Let's play ball.
2: Let's get it.
1: I got your ball.
2: Get it out. Get it out.

0: Good game, fellas. Thanks for the workout.
1: Hey, if any of you guys worked up an appetite, we'll be across the street at the pizza joint. Food's on Willie here. You're welcome. If you can make it that far.
2: Pretty generous with my money, aren't you?
1: Well, your type just can't help being all heart.
2: Thanks. Hey, guys, we'll see you over there, okay?
3: I didn't think you'd show up again. I mean, without a few riot cars and some tear gas.
2: Well, coming back the second time was easy. I know what to expect. It was that first time. You guys weren't the friendliest.
4: We still ain't.
1: Oh, come on. You guys are a bunch of pussycats, and you know it.
3: First, you take a beating. Then you come back and spend a lot of bread on this spread. For what? A rap session? Well, you want to tell me?
1: Tell him the truth, Willie.
3: You came because the cops sent you, right?
2: Well, they wanted to send someone down here. Yeah, that's part of it, but... Well, that's not why I'm here. In a way, I guess... You guys kind of fascinate me. Hey, no, I mean that. Where I come from, there was nothing like you around. Well, sure, there was a few tough guys, but there were no gangs or anything. This is a whole new world for me.
5: Try living in a place like this without belonging to a gang.
6: Survival, man. That's the whole thing.
7: All right, then. Here's the way it is. Without your gang behind you, without dudes like we got, blood friends, to give to and to get from, you're nothing. You know, I mean, it's like, I love these guys more than if I had a brother. They're all the family I got.
2: Well, and if you guys really care about each other, if you're like family to each other, well, there's so much you could do for yourselves.
3: We're staying alive.
1: You men are easy to satisfy, you know that?
3: I know a lot of guys like to do what I'm doing.
1: Jiving. That's what you do. That and killing each other. And I don't see where that's getting you, unless you're keeping something from me.
3: We get to keep our turf. And maybe add a little to it.
2: Well, what good is that to you? I mean, why not make what you've got better instead of trying to get more?
4: Hey, don't knock it, man. Like you said, we live here.
1: Oh, come on, Ace. You knock it yourself. Every day when you walk onto that street, you tear it down a little more because you hate it so much. Because it stinks. It stinks.
2: You know, if it was me down here, and like I said, maybe I'm from a different world, but I'd be fighting too. But I'd be fighting to get this place cleaned up, to get better schools, more jobs down here. I'd be fighting on that level.
4: Eric the Red.
8: Hey, head honcho. I've been cruising all over looking for you. Blades are throwing a party. We want you and your boys to come.
3: When?
8: Tomorrow night, 1 a.m.
3: Where?
8: The old field house. You'll be there now, won't you?
3: Oh, yeah. We'll be there. Every one of suicide squads.
8: You call it.
3: 3-man squads, 3 to back them.
8: You got it. Don't chicken out on me, Chooch.
3: Split, Red Man. You don't walk this turf.
8: Yeah, well, that's just temporary. Like after tomorrow night.

0: What are you gonna do about it, Terry?
1: You're gonna stop us? Say it, Terry. How much of you is cop? And how much some dude that's maybe looking to help us out?
2: Making you fight a rumble is gonna help you out, huh?
1: Busting us or stopping it ain't gonna do much good either.
2: All I heard was that you were invited to a party.

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10: We gotta tell Riker. Terry, we haven't got any right to keep it from him. We gotta tell him. Look, what if somebody gets hurt bad, huh? What if somebody gets killed? How are we gonna feel knowing that we could have stopped it? What are we gonna say to Riker? What are we gonna say to ourselves? Terry, you've got no choice. Can't you see it?
11: Willie, open your eyes. What happens if we tell Riker?
10: He'll stop it!
11: For how long? 1, 2, 3 weeks, and then what? The fight takes place anyway. Some other place, some other time. And who does Riker send to take our place? And how far does he go? Willie, what we're talking about is trust. Without it, we haven't got a chance. The city can line the whole place with wall-to-wall halfway houses, and it won't mean anything. We've got to create an atmosphere of trust in the community. And you don't do that by calling Riker and half the police force in on this.
10: Oh, well, you don't do it by letting them kill each other either.
11: Look, man, you have no anchor on you. All you have to do is pick up the phone and call Riker. And it's all over. I'm out of it, you're out of it, and we can let some other slob try and pick up where we left off.
10: What do you want?
12: Well, I didn't come to present either of you with a Brotherhood Award.
11: Sorry, you got a little loud, Jill.
12: No, not a little loud. You got a lot loud. And Mike's trying to do some studying.
10: Why didn't he come over and tell us himself, huh?
12: Because I'm also here to ask you to dinner in half an hour when he's finished.
11: I'm sorry, Jill, I just don't feel like...
12: Terry, I'd appreciate it very much if you both said yes. Because you can't yell at each other with your mouths full, and I don't like to see nice people yell at each other anyway. I'll see you in half an hour.

0: Cody. 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That's it. The three of us make up the squads.
1: What about the backup squad?
0: Moose, Arnie, and...
2: me.
0: Only if you promise to move when I tell you. No jumping the gun.
1: Right on. Why not me?
3: Hey man, the squad's gonna be 3 and 3, not 2 and a half.
0: You'll get your chance later on. I don't know you enough, Benny, and I can't afford to find out when we fight in squads. I gotta know who's behind me.
1: You won't be taking any chances. Not with me.
4: Hey, don't want you just going home, kid.
0: Pass the word. I want all of us out there just in case. You too, Benny. If all the Blades decide to jump in, you'll get your chance.

0: Out in here, I'm going for a walk.
1: I'll go with you.
0: I'd just as soon be by myself.
1: No.
0: Will you just be in the way?
1: Thanks for the vote of confidence.
0: Ren, I just don't have the time to worry about...
1: I don't have the time to let you think you can do it all yourself. You know, you may just need somebody to back you up. Well, what are we waiting for? It's still hot in here.
0: It's a lot hotter. Where are we going?

0: Beautiful! Beautiful!
1: You had to play the pig, didn't you?
0: Oh, there ain't no one behind this truck. Willie and me, we's all alone.
1: Bennett.
2: I don't see anything, truck.
3: A truck? You guys, we didn't come here to bust anybody.
1: Then what do you want?
0: Oh, I just wanted Willie to see what two chicken outfits looked like going to war. You know, in my time, when I was running with the clubs, you dudes would have been laughed off the turf.
1: What are you trying to do?
0: I told you. Just out for laughs.
4: Hey, Dick. Excuse me.
0: You know, we knew what it felt like to grab hold of a guy with bare hands. But it took guts. You had to get close enough to look at the man you were standing up to. Now look, Eric, look at Truck there. Wouldn't you like to feel that ugly face of his give?
4: But what are you gonna feel with that chain you're holding? Might as well whip a telephone pole. Now, come on, you got the guts? You got the heart? And what about you, little brother? You think you could make it? Man to man?
0: Well, forget it. I'm asking for more than you got to give. You know, I might be wrong. And I doubt it.
4: You ain't got it.

0: hurts, Terry. It hurts. Help me, please.
1: Hold on, little brother. Just hold on.

0: daddy's still in surgery. Here. Come on, drink it. It might be a long way. I'll keep you posted.
1: Nothing seems to change, Willie. Just comes back to you in different ways, different shapes. Up to 3, maybe 4 years ago, Truck's older brother and me were, well, like Cody said, family. Remember? Running with the crowds. Then something happened. I don't know. Ron wanted me to join the army with him. I couldn't make that. He was tough. Must have been good. He made sergeant in less than 1.5 years. Then they shipped him out to Nam.
2: You ever hear from him?
1: I get a letter from him every once in a while. It's hard for him to write with the new hands the army had to give him. One brother goes to war and loses his hands. The other stays home and maybe loses his life. For what? Where did I get off trying to play God? None of this would have happened if I'd gone to Riker, like you said. I wonder how long it's going to take for me to grow up.
3: Calling Dr. Stevens.
2: Hey, come on. Don't be so hard on yourself.
4: Did you know about this gang fight before it started?
1: Yes, sir. Willie wanted to tell you, but I talked him out of it.
4: Why?
1: I thought I could handle it.
4: Did you?
1: Not too good, sir.
4: I'd say lousy.
2: I think maybe you're wrong about that.
4: There's a boy on an operating table in there. He may not come out alive.
2: Lieutenant, they had chains and clubs, switchblades. If it hadn't been for Terry, there'd be a lot more guys in the hospital. Terry talked them into throwing away their weapons.
4: He talked all but one of them into throwing away their weapons, you mean?
2: He didn't make that decision alone, sir. At first, I thought he was wrong, but he wasn't.
4: You finished?
2: No, sir. We did the best that we could, and we did what we thought was right.
4: Maybe you did the only thing you could. Maybe. Just maybe, if you had come to me, I would have gone along with you. But you didn't. You did it on your own without the advice or consent of the department. So whatever the consequences are, you're going to have to bear them alone. Up to and including dismissal from the force. Now, take that for what it's worth. I'm not pushing for that. I'd hate to see that happen, but that's it. All right. Now, where are we and where are we going to go?
0: It's going to be all right. The doctor says he'll probably be out of here in 2 or 3 weeks. Maybe that's an exaggeration, but he's strong. And he's also very lucky that bullet lodged 1.25 inches from his heart. They sent it on to your ballistics people.
4: Thank you, nurse.
0: Thanks. You're welcome, Lieutenant.
4: You two aren't out of the woods yet, you know. Not by a long shot.
2: Lieutenant?
4: Hmm?
2: How come you're in civvies?
4: Because I left word for them to call me at home if anything went wrong.
1: Dr. Marston. Thank you.
4: Just keeping tabs on you, that's all.
5: Northern 1.
4: All right, I've got 10 minutes before the hour coming up on me.
2: Are you kidding? Are we really going to synchronize our watches like John Wayne and Randolph Scott and all that?
4: Yes, Patrolman Gillis, that's exactly what we are going to do.
5: Mission 1.
4: You left 10 minutes in there trying it your way. No results. I'll call for backups, and we'll pull them all in. You both understand that?
1: Understood.
4: Get going. I don't know, Danko. Am I crazy?
6: In what way, Lieutenant?
4: Those two, letting them walk in there like that, they could get their heads handed to them if they're not careful.
6: Nah. They'll be careful. You can count on them.
4: There's another thing that bothers me.
6: Yeah? What's that?
4: When I asked if I was crazy, you said, in what way? Why couldn't you say, of course not, Lieutenant?

0: Everybody here, Cody?
1: Everybody that was at the Rumble. What's with the uniform?
2: Because we're cops.
0: Point!
2: Look, don't push it! This ain't the time or the place. Truck's gonna be all right.
3: Hey, great!
2: I got something more to say. I want the one who shot him.
4: You're in the wrong place, man. You want one of the blades.
5: You understand?
6: Hey, one of you guys did it.
1: You gotta be out of your mind. You must have blown your mind.
4: We're fighting with him, not against him. We're talking about Truck, man. Anybody in this room, just lay down for him.
2: Nobody close to the fight shot him. We would have seen the gun go off.
7: What about all them guys over by the bikes, huh?
4: Yeah.
2: The shot didn't come from there.
5: How do you know?
6: Hey, Moose, Truck was shot in the back. Now, that means that the bullet came from your side.
2: Who was it? All right, let's find out. Any of you guys ever hear of a paraffin test? If any of you fired a gun within the last 24 hours, this will tell us all about it. We melt the wax and put it in the palm of your hand. Particles of the gunpowder should come off, will come off with the wax. You first.
1: Sit down, brother. I said sit down right now. Ain't nobody taking that test.
6: Why not?
1: Because we'll handle it, whoever it was, ourselves.
3: Yeah, we'll handle it.
2: You guys are not to be believed. What are you gonna do when you find him? Cut him? Kill him?
3: Why not?
2: Sure, you've been doing it all your lives. You're always putting down someone, always blaming someone for your troubles. Okay, I dig it. You got a right, because you don't stand much of a chance. Most of you will drop out of school before you can read. Maybe because you have to, or else the school ain't worth much of anything anyway. Most of you will work all your lives for next to nothing, for scraps, if you're lucky enough to get a job. And you'll fight. You'll slug away until the day you die. For who? For what? To change a system? To clean up where you live? To try and learn something that will help you get a piece of the action? No chance. You're too busy killing off each other. Look, you got a power. You got a power that you could be using because you know what needs to be changed. The changing starts right now. You, Cody, you first. The rest of you, line up.

0: it happened, Benny. It was an accident, wasn't it?
1: I swear it was, man. I didn't mean to shoot Truck. I swear it. All those guys, they were just milling around.
0: I believe you.
1: I wanted him to know he could count on me in a rumble. I wanted him to be proud of me. I didn't mean to shoot him. I swear. I swear. Stay away from me. You two.
0: It was an accident, Benny. I told you, I believe you.
1: We'll have to go to jail. I mean, will you bust me if I give you the gun?
0: I'll have to take you in.
1: I don't want to go.
0: Well, I'll be with you all the way. I'll tell them what happened. Look, Benny, look at the guys around you. Even if you got out of here, where would you go? The police are after you. They'll be after you. You don't have a chance.
1: Cody, you let me go, won't you? Even he believes I didn't really mean to shoot Truck. Cody, please let me go, man. Please.

Webster, give us Danko. I will see you in the watch commander's office in 3 1/2 seconds. Move it.

0: mic on a traffic control mobile unit. You're listening to a number of young men who are unhappy with the garbage pickups in their neighborhood, young men you were working with recently. They have taken 15 garbage cans and placed them as a barricade in the entrance to the Essex Country Club. The mayor is a member of the Essex Country Club, and the mayor is unhappy.
1: Would you rather they kill each other or blockade a driveway?
0: I would rather they not kill each other, and I would rather they not blockade a driveway. That's what I would rather. Now get your tails down.

0: Hi.
1: I love the town. You know, I can help people. It's kind of nice.
0: Do you know how to bake cookies?
2: I'm going to take a year and travel and pursue my art.
3: You never shine more than when you have a paintbrush in your hand.
4: Η αγάπη στο Whitefield, Κυριακή στις 8 το βράδυ, στο Action 24.